0: Unit 4, I'm out and ready.
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1: 10-4, just give me the gallon whenever you got it.

expert basis for fire. Be not at Kansas Crossing, call 75 South 69 for an EMS assist with an 80-year-old male who fell. His left forearm is injured, but unknown what kind of injury. Go towards the hotel. There's a drop-off area. That's where they're at. Repeating Pittsburgh Fire, Kansas Crossing for an EMS assist. 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We'll have one in Route in the Kent.

0: I'm 23 in the area, and I believe I dealt with this a few months ago. I believe the goat owners live at 100 South Senate. I'm in route to speak to them.
1: Okay.

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1: Hi, now have you en route 1119 East, 160 Highway, 1119 East, 160 Highway. This week for a mailbox that was damaged approximately between noon and 4 today. I think someone hit it with a bag. He just wants to report someone going up and on him, damaging mailboxes.

0: tonight. 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
0: I'll be back en route to the square to speak to the kids about standing on the road.

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She'll be back tonight.

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0: It's going to be 7th and Pine, Kansas, 28859, Paul Union, George, on a black Toyota Tundra.
1: Gentlemen, out of Osage City, it's going to be valid negative, current insurance on file.
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0: Fourth is at Third, Kansas, 27. King 04246168, left of Fern.
1: King 04806785, last of Kitzelman, first of Dorina, you mean John Ocean, Robert John, Ida Adam, initial M, 2006-03-13.
2: Three less affirmative is valid, negative.

0: County to Arma 56. Pat 27 for Kills. Kev Fullman is going to be valid negative. Corrective lenses.
1: Thank you. Thank you.
2: It's going to be a warning to fight the bright light. You can show me back tonight.

10 EMS 56, I have a traffic complaint. Possibly 69 West. RP's not entirely sure where they are. But it's a greenish gray in color car, unknown maker model, speeding.

0: description of the vehicle, like if it was damaged or if it had multiple occupants?
1: No, she was pretty irate at the fact that the car passed her at a high risk speed.
0: Dead floor.

0: Seriously, actually.
1: Good.
0: We called at 11:19. They did not want to report. They just want to make swear. I'll be out at 11:07. Theirs was damaged. So we'll be seeing if they want to report. And 11:17 was damaged, but they're related to 11:19.
1: And for.
0: Good.
1: 3:15, I know you're 10-6, but if you can, I need you in route. 212 Long Street, 212 Long and Gerard. I've got a female stating, I'm not going to leave you here, and then disconnected. I've been 1077 with the call back.
0: 10-4.

0: 93-7, did you copy the 911 hang up I had as well?
1: I did not. I was out talking to somebody. Sorry. What was that?
0: 10-4, I don't have any deputies available, but I have a 911 investigation at 212 Long Street in Girard. Female city, I'm not leaving you here, and she disconnected. 1077 several times, let's call back.
1: 10-4,

0: 07 County.
1: Good.
0: 1107 did not want to report at this time either. I did photograph the damage. You can put me in that other call.
1: Network.
2: County, do we have history with that number?

0: 07 County.
1: Good.
0: 1107 did not want to report at this time either. I did photograph the damage. You can put me in that other call.
1: Network.
2: County, do we have history with that number?

Thank you.

Then we're going to switch to. Penny's on 1033 traffic, 1033 traffic on track to 1942.

0: for a Frank. It's going to be on a dot.
1: Dakota, Connie, Monahan, expires in 27.
0: 10-4, I'll be 45 with that vehicle down. Walmart parking lot. Walmart 3% parking lot.

0: 315.
1: It sounds like it was a domestic between boyfriend and girlfriend, and then the sister showed up to get the boyfriend. However, now he's refusing to leave with her.
0: Okay.
1: The boyfriend or the brother is in the shower. He's supposed to be coming out to speak with me.
0: Okay.

0: County, Kansas 27.
1: Pardon?
0: This will be the sister, King 03647966, last Hernandez, Solace, first Joanna, date of birth 1996-0613.

0: I'm a 2003 Ford F-150 written color. 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Can you copy what this is going to be?
1: From my hit run earlier, the fence. There he is.
0: 10-4.

0: Ross Hernandez for Sam Adam Union Lincoln Daybrook 2008-11-16.
1: 10-4, break 07, your subject's negative, Alan.
2: 10-4.

County, did you advise that 28 I ran had the F-150 had insurance? F-4.

0: Chris. Can I get a court date, please?
1: October 13th, October 27th.
2: Native birth, LCT, PSF 050.

0: 36. 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We were 1077. You can show us back tonight.
1: Yeah, for

プリプリ。By. She's advising there's a family that's been in the parking lot for several hours. They have a couple of small children with them that are crying. She thinks that they may be having vehicle issues or some sort of distress. She'd like somebody to check on them.

0: 07.
1: Regards to accident report, Ms. Coy was cited for leaving the scene of an accident. If you just logged in, you'll close that for her.
0: 10-4.

0: 315 County.
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0: In trouble. Sowell was released to his sister, and the owners of the property, Corey and Glenn Miller, were advised of the consequences of underage drinking at their house, and Corey was also warned for interference.
1: 10-4.

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She advised her tire is flat. She's going to be coming back to get the vehicle in the morning. She spoke with employees, and they stated the vehicle could stay there.

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2: Can I have your buzzer now, 814 South Ozark, 814 South Ozark, for last name Walker, advise you, her back window trying to be open from the outside.
0: Everyone.

0: 3, 15 pounds. 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
1: It's going to be the southeast corner. RPA advised, they're out there with headlights on, showing that they have a significant fence damage

0: Where's the RP at?
1: He advised he was going to be at the southeast corner of 47 and 100. He said that they are there with headlights on.
0: Now there's a truck coming up the road now. Might be him.

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Had a brown short hair, black hoodie, and black stocking cap, and blue jeans, left westbound on foot after being told not to. If you would like to speak to an officer about it.

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2: 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He's on the call right now.
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0: for 10A, there is evidence of attempted intrusion east, right from southeast window. Patrol units back 10A, I'll be moving out.
1: 10-4, I'm going to clear 33. Can I explain 1033 traffic clearing? 1033 traffic contact to 2044.

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1: 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Alright, we're in route.

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1: 10-4. County 315, 1017.
0: I'm 10-4.
1: 10-4, did you also copy the runaway?
2: 10-4, I'll be leaving here shortly. Will you add my 1015 earlier to this call card? I believe it's going to be him.
1: 10-4.

0: Greg.
1: Flash over moon. First, Sam Charles Ocean, Tom Young, date of birth 1957, 0719. Overman.

0: 10-4. The sister was dropping her kids off at our house with her sister and then can meet you back at 84. We're going to need to release him to a guardian, or can he go with the sister?
1: I'm not sure yet. I'm not sure if we're going to release him back there yet.
0: 10-4.
1: This was the same man we dealt with on Long Street.
0: Yeah, that's what my...

0: And be 10-14 with him to the office. 38371.
1: Super.
2: 3:15, Greg.
1: 7, do you want me to contact you and I'll intake?
0: Yes.
1: Answer. Yes, thank her.

0: Earth to come back at 84 if she's wanting to come back. So she can talk to a deputy and go from there.
1: Yeah, they're probably. They're going to probably release her back to her at the end anyway.
0: Yeah, of course. Both your juvenile and your RP are valid negative. Not correction. The juvenile doesn't have an ID, but he's negative.
1: Nope.

0: 13 Drive.
1: Reference my last call. The name and date of birth that I ran will be the property owner. And the suspect is my 1015 from earlier.
0: 10-4, do you want us to associate the two calls?

0: Briscoe County, 1084, at 938-375.
1: 387, do you need help getting him in here?
0: Yeah, if you would. He's not in any restraints.

0: Don't take her.
1: Seven, I copied you. It only takes you and I walk from you.
0: I'll just let you know. They're back here.
1: Excellent, thank you.

0: We do have a call pending for Farlington Lake.
1: What is it?
0: An unaged male that's very intoxicated, punching his van and causing a disturbance. Just for information, it was called in by 1576. It was reported to him, but he is not in the area. He's in Columbus.

Marriott City area of Lambda Chi, 1820 South Broadway, 1820 South Broadway. RP is requesting a welfare check on a white male in his 50s who is laying in the front yard by the corner of Lindbergh.

0: 315 County Monroe.
1: 10-4, be advised, it's going to be lot 116 in Rocky Cove Campground on East Lake Road. We got a second call that was from an RP saying he's belligerent and he's around kids and they're scared.
0: 10-4.

0: whatever this is.
1: Go ahead.
0: Mr. Patton said he's just taking a break. He'll be moving along shortly. You should be back tonight.
1: East Quincy, 115.5 East Quincy. Got a call from both the male half and the female half. They've broken up, and the male half has locked the female half out of the bedroom. They'd like assistance.
2: Sorry for that call.
3: Please. However, in reference to your juvenile here at the office, the sister is here to pick up the brother. The brother is refusing to go with her, stating it's going to get violent.
2: Okay. There was a mother that was an alternative.
3: I'm not sure.

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1: 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County's on 1033 traffic. 1033 traffic on track 2, 2158.

0: 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I'm going out to the park in Farmington in reference to that. The service in Rocky Cove.
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1: The suspects agreed to call out a night and go to bed. He was advised to keep the noise down. If we do come back, then he'll end up going to jail. Angel both units back to 10-8 and clear 33.
0: 10-4, was that 27 you gave me the suspect?
1: 10-4.
0: 10-4. Guy is clearing 33 traffic on TAC 2, clearing 33 traffic on TAC 2 at 22 cents.

to 53 and 45. We've been out to Hopefield Gardens, 2608 Ox Trout, Walnut, 2608 North Walnut. RP advised a male got into a white SUV in the parking lot near the entrance. The male appears to be very 1046. RP believes that the male does not own the vehicle. RP would like an officer to check it out.

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0: 10-4, do you need a second?
1: Negative.
0: 10-4, do you want 33?
1: Negative.

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Your time of age is 2223.

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0: I made contact with the last of no from my theft case. 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
1: 54.
2: 49, I'll step on that other call. Been here with us. Tom, that call with

0: dawn upon my arrival. Listening. To 2007, Tucker Terrace, 2007, Tucker Terrace. To speak with Senfil. I'd be advised he was scared off by dogs while on his nightly walk. You'd like to speak to our officer about it?
1: 54.

be announced at Lambda Chi, 1820 South Broadway, 1820 South Broadway. We've been receiving multiple calls. Donnie Patton is laying in the grass in the front yard. We checked on him earlier. He's 10-4, but we are getting a lot of calls requesting a search check on him. If you can make contact with him and have him move along.

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1: 10-4, the building appears to be secure. No one's inside. You can show us back to 9.

Can I have you en route to Greenbush 947 West 47 Highway for a vehicle check? Vehicle's been parked there for approximately 5 days. It's going to be at the old church.

0: 53 and 45, leaving route to Lincoln Park, 710 West 9th, 710 West 9th. RP advised, juvenile in neon green shirt and pants is attempting to sleep on the bench outside the pickleball court. RP would like an officer to check on him.
1: 53. 45.

0: 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Tampa.
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0: 402 North Broadway. 54, it's going to be a white male with long hair, white t-shirt, and jeans that's walking around in the area that's talking to students that are running away. Do you just, like, not sure to check on him?
1: 10-4, you can check me 23 in the area.
0: 10-4.
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0: But that mail sits in Broadway. I believe his last name Ventrella or something similar to that.
1: 10-4, possibly Adam Ventrella.
2: 10-4, that's it.
1: Pittsburgh to 45, we've been out to 54's location.
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1: 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I'm getting behind it right now on St. John.
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0: Advised to quit, Lieutenant. 10-4.

0: INTV has reported a couple for juveniles with 90 eyes. She got a call that one of them is returning. She's requesting officers respond. She anticipates issues. That juvenile has been entered into the NCIC.
1: First.

0: 17-year-old male, 5'6", 145 pounds, red stocking cap, red jacket, black jeans, red shoes.
1: Airport.
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3: Correction, it'll be Adam Frank Zebra. He is leaving city limits now.
2: Entries of our link color last name Matthias, out of Jordan.

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The vehicle's unmarked. 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

0: spoke to the homeowner here. 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

0: Florida, 49.
1: Like, there's somebody sitting on a bench in Lincoln Park. I'm over off 9th. They're over off Memorial. I don't know if you're closer. I just hit them with my spotlight, so they might not hang around very long.
2: Close by. I can swing with you.
1: 10-4. 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
1: Three 15 Hamilton 7. Have a good night.
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0: making contact with two more people sitting at another bench.
1: Lincoln returns to a 2019 Ford F-150, white in color, last name Wilson, out of Oswego. It's going to be valid negative, current insurance on file.

0: back?
1: Four people I made contact with were advised to leave the park. They're doing so. I'm 77, set juvenile. I've informed the homeowner if he returns to you this call. Be connected for now.

Thomas, 52 Kansas, 2720, number code. Okay, King, 02904474. Last name Wilson, first name Preston, middle initial M, date of birth 1969, 0914. Where, man?

24 and 45. We'd be back in around to 720 West 8th. 720 West 8th. The juvenile has returned back home. RP will have him sit on the front porch until you're there.

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0: Section 6, just 10-4.
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male, 5'6", 145 pounds, in red stocking cap, red jacket, black jeans, red shoes, at 2038, leaving from his foster parents' address in Pittsburgh, Kansas, on foot, unknown direction of travel. Last known location was Rotary Park, 2140, if Ethan is found. Cell phone contact the Pittsburgh Police Department break. Attempt to locate stolen vehicle 2006 Chevy Tahoe silver in color with a Kansas license plate of 968 Mary Charles King, last seen in an address in Fort Scott, Kansas, on 19-2026 at approximately 1700 hours. Last seen with broken windshield and heavy dented hood and front grill area. If located, cell phone contact the Fort Scott Police Department. Vehicle is entered in NCIC.

one. This is a location to Villa, Hispanic female, black hair, brown eyes, approximately 5'2", 120 pounds. Must be wearing black shirt, full left residence without permission on 9/4/2026, going to a football game. If located at Stockholm, contact Pittsburgh.

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0: Hey, Frontenac, I've got a Missouri 27.
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0: Missouri 27, SAM 074, 173-002. Repeating, SAM 074, 173-002, West Hill.

0: Hey, Frontenac, I've got a name, date of birth, Adam, is there?
1: Hey, Chris.
0: Going to be last, the Pelican. Paul Hepburn Lincoln. Ida Charles Adam Nora. First of Danielle. David Adam Nora. Ida Edward. Lincoln Edward. Date of birth is going to be 1991. 0423.

0: Usually an impact tonight. It's going to be a warning headline.
1: Just

0: Yes?
1: I had a name, date of birth. If you could run that and I'll be the driver.
0: Go ahead.
1: The last name, Paul Union, Frank, Edward, Tom. First name, Allison, Adam, Lincoln, Ida, Sam, Ishinor, Minishal P. Zebra, 2005, 11, 17, white female, Kansas.

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0: Alors, tu dis quelque chose?
1: Allez.
0: Six, I don't think Edward, 1760, 1706, I don't think Edward, 69 South.

0: Yeah, you're on the 52, that 28 for 1706, Adam Frank Edward returns to the 2026 Ford F-150, red in color, last name Mata, out of Paola. It's going to be valid negative, current insurance on file.
1: Similar.

0: Jackson.
1: King 01126786. Last name Mata, first name Robin, middle initial R for Rebecca. Date of birth 1960-0507, Wagner.

0: 5620, it's negative active on I-2014, Jeep Compass, white in color, last name Austin, out of drawer, active insurance.
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0: Alpha 52 Kansas 2729 Mike.
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0: King 0213 7377. Last name Austin, first name John, and initial R for Reed. 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
0: 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Section 4-10-4.
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1: Sector 3.
2: 45.
0: 53 and 45, leave meter out to 1908 South Rails, Apartment 202. 1908 South Rails, Apartment 202. RP advises Brother Jake Lang punched the RP in the face multiple times after an argument. RP is sitting in his white Hyundai Elantra. Jake will be inside the apartment. RP would like to speak to officers.
1: 45.

45, just for additional information, RV called back advising he has now moved over to the Dollar General parking lot across the street.

0: York 53. 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ID out of Kansas. 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Also, Chicken Lane is negative.
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0: he thinks his nose may be broken.

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0: 5, Nora, Paul, David, Henry, 4, Adam, Edward, 1, David, Henry, 3, 6, 7, 5, 5, 7.

0: 53. The VIN returns negative to 2013 Hyundai Elantra to Gabriel Smith out of Pittsburgh. Expires in October of 26.
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53 Pittsburgh. U.S. is going to be transporting here shortly. I'm going to be en route to the 54th location. Correction, 40, 45.

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RP advised, a female walked in and stated that she was being followed by a black male in shorts around the store. The female is now inside in a coat and blue jeans at self-checkout to speak with officers. The male was outside the doors of the store. Unknown if he's still there at this time.

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He's sitting on the edge of Walmart right now. I believe I'm going to go ahead and make contact with the RPD.

0: I got an OC copy. 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She's in DCP. They subjected monkeys to immigration contact with him now.
1: Steward is negative.
0: Simple.

0: Keith Stewart's been advised a 90-day from Walmart. 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
1: Yeah, for-

0: That 28 returns to Gabriel Smith, correct?
1: Damn, poor Gabriel Smith.

0: Hey, Tom and Tim, what was that?
1: Good.
0: C-Shannon, 520, Kansas 2886, Florida, Robert Charles, David.

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1: T04, 124891 to Leslie and Hoskins, President Thomas. Number 2006-07-12.

0: 45, that's right.
1: Good.
0: 53 is going to be 10:15 here shortly. I'm going to head over to the hospital and see if Lassa Smith is still there.
1: Yeah. 53 Pittsburgh, 10:15 in Rhode County with Lassa and Wayne. Yeah. Sorry, mileage 50586. Charges are domestic battery and criminal damage.

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RPE advised the male in front of her apartment door is asking her for rides and cigarettes, and she'd like an officer to speak with him.

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1: They said they would. 10-8.

33. Pittsburgh to 54 and 53, leave you en route to United to Columbus, 700 North Pine, 700 North Pine. 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

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Chief Magnus.

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Pittsburgh 50. Being at the 806 North Catalpa, repeat 806 North Catalpa, 911 investigation. That's a terrorist advised accidental. He'll just verify everything's 10-4.

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0: 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We've received three further 911 calls from this number.
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45 East 530th Avenue. RP advised that her dog was barking at something, but she didn't see a vehicle or person on the cameras. It did also happen at 5:15 this morning. So can I get you in that area to just drive by and check things out for them?

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0: 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I'll be back tonight.
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0: old Honda CRV. That's a Pope out of Pittsburgh. Expiration's 927. It's negative.
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1: Mirror at the 922 South Walnut. 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

0: 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Everything appears to be over as far as we can tell. Cadence 10-8.
1: Over. Six. Can I have you en route up to the area 7 Brew as well, looking at the cameras, and traffic is backed up to Marshall's. There's people stopping in the middle of the intersection on red lights.

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the number 8 for 911 investigation. 911 only number. Hang up. Is anyone to call back?

0: for 23. Also, I believe 523 is going to be an empty lot. Where was it mapping to exactly?
1: It's at the northeast corner of 519.
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Legion routes the area of 7 and 520, repeating 7 Highway and 520 for possible pole fire. Your time of page is 7:46.

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1: Brush your engine route to the area 520 and 7 Highway, repeating 520 and 7 Highway for a pole fire. I did receive two calls. It's possibly going to be on 520 west of 7 Highway.
0: For just information, I just received a phone call too saying there's one east of 5, or east of 7 on 520.
1: For it's going to be the same one. My RP wasn't real sure.
0: We're all head east first to check that there's not too many poles west of 7 on 520.
1: 10-4.

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2: District 3 Brush, 3 County, I'm not seeing it. It's going to be just east of 160 on 520.

0: Eduard.
1: West number 7 for vehicle parking. I'd be advised a silver Nissan is parked in our backyard. It's not sure who it belongs to.
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1: Victor on a 2008 silver Nissan Altima, also Pelican out of Pittsburgh. Expiration is 926. It's negative.

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0: 330.
1: Just for reference, the poll number is going to be PeteBall12GGeorge35.
0: 10-4.

0: 7th Street, painting 302 East 7th Street. I pre-advise her little white and black dog with the chief's collar and a maroon harness ran away. She advised she's visually impaired and cannot chase after it. Would like help searching for it if possible.
1: 4 seconds.

eyebrows, possible abandoned vehicle. RP Advisor says a white Honda Elantra scratched up, looks like someone had grinded off the plate, showed up overnight. The VIN the RP provided did match a vehicle that was part of a domestic last night. I put the information in the call card.

0: Cave and Locust. And Chinese little dog's been running around the block. Do you want to come near me?
1: District 3, Brush Street County.
2: Go ahead.
1: They're okay with the whole like it is, as far as that.

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1: 10-4.

23, 22 on active on the gray Chevy Equinox to the Sherry Meyer up to 327. Shows the class C. Same subject, and I just restrict and stretch wasn't negative 29.

0: come back to him.
1: White Honda Elantra to Lasted Smith out of Pittsburgh. Expiration is 10 of 26. It's negative.
0: A secondary owner.
1: Negative, just the one.
0: Oh, really good.

contact with vehicle owner, Via 21. He just got released from the hospital. He's going to get it by noon. He advised. Also made contact with the RP here. He's fine with that plan. I'll check back on it later. 10-8.

50 and 46, meet her at 310 West Rose Street, paying 310 West Rose Street for a standby. RP will be waiting down the road in a tan 2001 Chevy Malibu.

0: Good.
1: RP had already left by the time I arrived. Everybody in Starbucks besides 10-4 shows back today.
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0: Seguimos.
1: I have a commercial 1093 at 1015 69 Highway. J Hatfield Chevy. Intrusion alarm. Has a zone number, but no further location than that.
2: Yeah. 30.

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1: 340.
0: 32. Can I get you both en route to 184 East 610, repeating 184 East 610th Avenue for 911 investigation. It was an open line. I heard a female say, "You better not have," and then disconnected. On callback, a female said she answered the phone, but couldn't hear me or behaved like she couldn't hear me. If you'll just make sure everything's done for.
1: 340. 330.

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1: 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Great show, go things back tonight. 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
0: Yes, Engineer Out 513 Cedar Crest, via EMS assist for a 71-year-old female layperson.
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0: 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We've got your traffic will be in route 10, let's see.
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RP has some message issues. She'd like to show to an officer and be advised for options.

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1: Gerard 24, 10-4, last is Grooms. 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
1: County 2, Station 3, Station 3, need to send for medical non-emergency. It's going to be a 70-year-old female with COPD having issues breathing. Your time of page is 1026.

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0: I'll be headed to Rocky Cove Campground, campsite 116. In regard to a disturbance, this also happened last night. It's the same individual. If you could send a deputy this way.

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1: We had a domestic situation last night in 5076 Advisor out of again. A male and a female.
2: To East Centennial, repeating 202 East Centennial to Buckle. It's going to be Suite C4. The advisor is a female wearing a navy and white pajama dress with slippers. It won't leave the store. Would also like a welfare check on her due to the stuff on her dress. There's more on the call card.
3: 46, that's going to be Catherine Vance. What she was wearing yesterday.
2: 10-4.

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0: 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Also, show her advice 90J for the mall management for the entire complex here.
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0: 15, 6 County.
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0: All units will be back to head. The individual was advised that he has 2 hours and he has to leave the premises.

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Time of page is 11:19.

0: County 65, 10-1, traffic complaint, police southbound from 530 and 7, southbound from 530 and 7, older model, gray, 4-door, AM unknown 1028, RP advised he's speeding, significant passing on the shoulder, advised this happened just a couple minutes ago, and the individual is already a mile ahead of him. Again, that's 530 and 7, southbound, a gray, older model, sedan, unknown 1028, speeding and passing on the shoulder.
1: Reporting. Sorry,

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4146, need you to interrupt to 1004 East Centennial, repeating 1004 East Centennial, it's going to be room 29. I'd be advised there's a female in this residence making 26 S comments. Will I protect on?

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1: 10-4, 11-33.
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0: Yes, 10 colored house.

0: 1, EMS is going to be en route. They also advise they're going to be coming from Girard. It's going to be a minute.
1: One, I need you tending for an LEO assist at 1004 East Centennial Drive, number 29, Pittsburgh, town page 1134.

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1: Make contact with John. He advised he will call the hospital.
0: 10-4.

to Baker Fire, Baker Fire, I need you sitting in route 947 South 200, repeating 947 South 200 for a medical emergency. 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She's possibly septic.

0: Maker 21 County, I'll be en route to 947 South 200 Street, reference medical emergency.
1: 2110 had to be rerouted. 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

Hey, Chief Oak, en route 947 South 200, repeat 947 South 200, from medical call. I got a 65-year-old female who is conscious and alert but having difficulty breathing. RP is going to be a 10-year-old female. We're trying to get contact information out of her. Fire is on scene, and EMS is about a mile out. Ten 411 51.

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1: Okay, we're just on the bypass and heading up that way.

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0: Tammy, can you go ahead and get a lot LEO and reef here?
1: 10-4, 330 just arrived on scene. Should be coming inside here in just a second.
0: Okay, 10-4. I'll advise him when he gets here.

Pittsburgh. Go ahead. I'm 77 with anybody at this address. I left my card with a phone number. I'll be giving Wichita Detective a 21. 10-4.

0: 51. I'm going to have you en route to 84. There was a male that just walked into the lobby. He's not sure what he's needing.
1: 51.
2: I'm going to be taken from here. I'm going to go try an address in Pittsburgh for the juvenile.
1: 10 more.

0: 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Disregard. 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
1: She got some white.
0: 2-4. It's not going to be this one. I'm going to try a different one.
2: Today.

0: 212 West Forest is in trees. Attempt to locate left of Mata. It's going to be the mother of a juvenile on county's medical call.
1: 51.

0: 314, go ahead.
1: Do you see if you can find that phone number for Kristen Nada at 212 West Forest? She was heading in the backyard when I pulled it up. 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
0: We've been looking. We're 1077 with the phone number.

0: County to 314. I was just advised by the EMS unit that the grandmother said that 301 is familiar with the family, so he may be able to make contact with the mom and get her to cooperate.
1: Maybe this daughter doesn't need to be here anyways if she's going to be this way.
0: I was kind of...

0: County is going to go ahead and take it.
1: To 311 North Michigan. Repeat 3011 North Michigan for CHC. It's going to be a hit and run.
0: 51.

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0: 41, I found a Valor 27 for Lassa Wilkinson. She's going to be negative.
1: And 40. She'll be my victim on this.

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Good. 468 George 087 808. 468 George 087 808, left zone.

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1: Divorce, thank you. Can I also have my case number?
0: 10-4, case number is 21457. 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
0: 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Miss Kristen saw me, went inside, and refused to take out of the door, even after I yelled through an open window. A neighbor pulled up. He's really good friends with the family. He's going to go out there and try to figure this out. I'm a lieutenant here. I'll be back in route to 200.
1: 10-4, 1241.
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0: 1 East Quincy, repeating 1321 East Quincy. EMS assist, adult male, not conscious, alert, or breathing, turning pale.
1: Quincy, repeating 1321 East Quincy, adult male, not conscious, not alert, not breathing. 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
1: Ten four. 314, I just got a phone 301, he is en route.

3314-330, just be advised. 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He's about a mile south on 250th from the residence. The suspect is sitting on a motor scooter in someone's yard and the RP is sitting in his truck in the roadway.

0: 3-3 down, 7-4 under traffic. I gotta stay here with this streaming off.
1: 10-4. 14, we're able to copy.

0: 314, just be advised, it is not going to be Ted Gross. This is going to be a juvenile, 16-year-old juvenile who is just riding his scooter, but RV believes he could still possibly be a suspect and would like to speak to Elio on scene. He's going to be in front of... Stand by, let me get a...
1: Before.

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0: Ten action back on the route to 314 Cedric.
1: 10-4, 13-3,

Okay. The report is returning the FI, except they are now arguing verbally. The RP is not responding to my prompts to not do that. And they are now remapping to 137 South 250th. I believe that's going to be the actual address. Looks like last of Foxwell.

0: County, the 314-330, just information. They are leaving in a maroon Honda Pilot. Kids 289592, Adam King Sam, a 2013 Honda Pilot, to a Ronald Hudson out of Mulberry.
1: Which direction?
0: My 80s.

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0: The registration address is going to be 995 East 640 for the registered owner of the vehicle.

0: uniform maroon in color.
1: Probably 45 with it. Turned east on 600 from 230th. 9592, Adam King Sam.
0: That's vehicle, tell them to get left left in first wrong line holder.
2: 340 County Galvin.
0: Pull 4.

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1: Zero 24, go ahead.
0: Yeah,
1: 10-4.

0: 314.
1: We are connected from here. We're going to be en route to 640 and 250th to Ron's house. This is Juvenile. 10-4.
0: Ron's house.
1: Juvenile was not in the vehicle.
0: 10-4. And the RP pulled over in front of 273 South 230th and is waiting to speak with you.
1: He's going to have to wait. We're going to speak to Juvenile first.
0: 10-4.
2: 3-3-10. We're actually going to be going to 640 and 240 through the Kroeber Hill.
0: 10-4.

0: Gerard 24, Kenny.
1: Gerard 24, go ahead.
0: The individual requested a check warfare. I guess there's an individual walking on Western around Willow area. I'll be right now.
1: 10-4.

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We have, I believe, a verbal domestic at this time at 204 West 5th Street in Mulberry.

0: Gerard 24, Kenny.
1: Gerard 24, go ahead.
0: I'm familiar with this individual. Last name is going to be Murr. He lives half a mile down the road on Southern. I'm going to give him a ride. Correction, question.
1: 10-4.

0: Gerard 24, can I?
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0: Last murder's been dropped off on tonight.
1: 10-4.

County to 314 or 330. Before you leave from speaking with your RP last of no, 301 wants you to call him while he's still there speaking with you.

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Her brother has left the property with his dog and his belongings. When she gave him the phone, he advised he was not coming back due to the verbal arguments he was having. They both advised me everything was verbal and not physical, but she would still like to talk to a deputy in fear of other people coming to her house to cause problems.

0: 2315, she just disconnected the phone, advised he's coming in now. Unknown who's coming onto the property at this time.
1: 3-15.

0: 330, go ahead.
1: 314-36. 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Where's that? I can't see it.
0: Be 204 West 5th Street. 204 West 5th Street in Mulberry. Lots of Taylor, first of Amanda Cole. My son and brother got to a verbal altercation. He did leave the property and took his dog and his belongings, but then she just now disconnected the call a couple minutes ago. Advice, he's coming in now. I don't know if he's back on the property at this time.
1: Ten four.

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0: Hunt today for me.
1: Wife of the RP call. She'd like to see TV at 21 as well.

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0: Could you hear a male in the background whenever she was on the phone with you?
1: Who advised his last, his first name was Cody, last of Taylor. He advised me he was her brother and that they fought verbally and that he was getting his dog and his items and leaving to go to his girlfriend's house.
0: 10-4. We'll be over, we're en route over to the Alfred Street Performance Department 2 to try to make contact with him.

turn probably 10-8, car 11. Four, repeating 31084.

0: It was all verbal. The mail rep did state that he kicked the door in this morning because he was locked out and he needed to get his property. But they both said that he'd been staying there. They're advised to stay away from each other for the time being. Make sure both hands are clear 3-3.
1: 10-4.

I put you in a call card. Last and no, first of Emily, request of 21 in regards to the same stolen property that 314 is dealing with in the other call card.

0: I spoke with that individual on the phone, advisor of options. They would also like Mr. Gross, advisor of criminal trespass, if and when we locate him.
1: 10-4.
0: I haven't been able to locate him yet, but when I do, I'll do 15 with him.
1: 10-4.

0: 14, go ahead.
1: I'm going to be today from here. I'm going to go back to the 640 address, Mr. Hudson, and speak to Juvenile again.
0: 10-4.

0: You owe me 36.
1: Yeah, it'll be quick, I think.
0: 10-4. I want him advised to stay away from that address as well.
1: 10-4.

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1: Pittsburgh 1045. 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
2: 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Plus the bender out of Pittsburgh. Expiration is going to be 3 of 27. It's negative.
1: 10-4.

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1: Mid Broadway 9th, Kansas 281926, Adam Boy George, on a white Volkswagen Jetta.
0: Killer.

Yeah, sorry, 36. 36, 1926, Adam Boy George is active on a 2020 white Volkswagen Jetta, west of Ham out of Overland Park. Expiration 6 of 27, it's negative. 10-4.

0: 32.
1: D248, need your route to Mercy, 1 Mount Carmel Way, repeating 1 Mount Carmel Way to Mercy. 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Was told to request Elio for trespassing. 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
0: 3:30 made contact with her already.
1: Good one.

0: Thanks, Spencer.
1: I think we'll just do the information and forward at the moment. We'll see how it goes when I make contact with these people again on Wednesday.
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I spoke to the security and hospital staff. She was brought in via EMS and checked out. She was released less than an hour ago. She left when I told her to. We'll be back 10-8.

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1: 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Pittsburgh, are you able to find that in the call card?

0: 330 County.
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0: Have a good day, ladies and gentlemen.
1: To you as well. 1525.
0: 315 County.
1: 315, go ahead.
0: I collected an item for evidence on the tenor.
1: 10-4, we also have a witness statement here for you.

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1: Nine.
0: It's going to be a Kansas 28-7824 Adam Frank Adam on a white Lexus SUV. We're going to be at McKay in 69.
1: 10-4.

0: Centennial, correction, 200 East Centennial, repeating 200 East Centennial to IHOP. Happy advice, someone walked out on their bill earlier today. We'd like to report it.
1: Mr. Fletcher was served an NTA for criminal trespass. Show you an inspect 10-8. Report taken.

0: 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You can have the PC log to contact her if officers make contact with anybody. I'll be back tonight.
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1: Thanks for some information. NCRC is going to be down at the moment. They're going to be negative in CAD.
2: Definitely.

0: 27 by name and date of birth. Are you ready? First is going to be Michelle, common spelling. Last is going to be William, Henry, Ida, Tom, Tom, Edward, Robert, 1962, 6/26.
1: Michelle, have a middle name.

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11 East Centennial Drive, repeat 1011 East Centennial Drive. Traffic advice, a dog is locked in a car. The car is not on. It's going to be a white Toyota Camry with crosslint on the side. It's parked near the front of the building on the right-hand side. It's been approximately 15 minutes.

0: 9 for Rotten, 10:45. I'll be at 160 and 69 with Kansas 28359 Nora William Mary on a Scion.
1: '14 silver Toyota Scion to Jose De Zona Rosa out of Lenexa, negative.
0: 2-4.

0: 9 front. I have a Kansas 27. Are you ready?
1: Yes, I'm ready.
0: King 03782312. Last of Villa de Rosa.

0: Number 9, Jose has a valid against Class C, a Lenexa address, no history, -29.
1: 10-4, is that 28 showing active insurance?

0: 9 front 19, turn back to 8, it's going to be a warning for speed.
1: 0.
2: And

Harvey is advising that his mother, Lasta Weir, was slapped by her granddaughter, Lasta McIntyre, about 2 minutes ago. Vanity did leave, walking eastbound. She'll be in a gray shirt and black and gray sweatpants. The advisor was having a lot of issues with her, and they, like, pressed charges.

84 return 21 to Lester Smith. Send me reference case 21435 from last night. With a domestic disturbance. RP is wishing to get his cat from the residence. Would like advised if he can do a standby. Was originally told not to return to the apartment by the officers.

0: They were young on a light Kia Sportage.
1: Kia Sportage, Julie Jackson of Chautauqua. Now you're...
0: 2-4.

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0: 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Can you send me somebody else? Can go do a standby for a minute at Crimson Villas. I'll be en route from 2nd and Broadway.
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1: Good.
0: Speaking to you about 213 South Logan, repeating 213 South Logan. It's going to be lot 19. Meet with the last of workmen. She's advising that her brother's girlfriend, I mean, first of Lauren, unknown last name, has been in her room at this address stealing items. She knows for sure she's missing an iPad, which she's in, looking for the serial number, Bath and Body Works items, and miscellaneous jewelry items. She's unsure when these went missing, but she'd like to speak to an officer. She'll be outside of the residence in a red vehicle.
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1: Kansas, Keen 03623698, West Orton, for Sedante. 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
0: 10-4, she is valid class C, Charles, under direction, negative 29.

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1: I'll be back to NAB before taking 315. Search for her. We believe she's on the Missouri side now.
0: 10-4.

0: 7769 southbound via white Chevy Impala with a Nissan Rogue. The vehicle won't allow the other vehicle to pass. It's driving erratically. County 64 at 1649. This came in from Bourbon County.
1: Person.
2: R51.

0: Second County. Do you have an updated location?
1: Negative. They were southbound at the time of call. We don't know how much of a delay there was before Bourbon County called us.
0: 10.
2: Okay.

0: Edward.
1: Oh, 77 south and 69.
0: Edward.

0: 9 front. I have a Kansas 27 when you're ready.
1: Go ahead.
0: King 02, 75, 2580, last of curve.

0: Sorry, 24, go ahead.
1: I've updated the call card. Report. Don't be thinking.
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Missouri, X-ray King 5, Adam 8, Robert. X-ray King 5, Adam 8, Robert, showing 2027 on a Honda Civic, blue in color.

5 Adam 8 Robert is showing active on a 2007 Honda sedan. It's going to be out of Blue Springs. Expiration is 11 of 27. It's negative. 10-4-50.

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0: Need you route to 23rd and Joplin, repeating 23rd and Joplin, 1047, they are blocking traffic, no injuries, it's going to be a white minivan versus a Jeep.
1: What is it?

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1: 10-4, go ahead.
0: Mary 221 North on Mary, Indiana Chiefs Renegade. Kansas 27, 201-289973, 201-289973, and Rapid O'Hara.
1: And on cameras if needed.

the 28221 Nora John Mary's showing expired on a 2018 Black Jeep Renegade west of O'Hare out of Pittsburgh. Expiration is 8 of 26. It's negative.

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1: 10-4.

0: Kansas 28, 127, and one name and date of birth. It's going to be Kansas 3337, Adam George Young, 3337, Adam George Young.
1: Sorry, it's going to be Adam George Victor.
0: It's going to be on a white Dodge or a van. And 27 is going to be 204-551202, 204-551202, last Spanish.
2: Victor is showing active on a 2010 white Dodge Grand Caravan. The last is Stanley out of Pittsburgh. Expiration is going to be 10/26. It's going to be negative.
0: 10/4.7 by name and date of birth out of Kansas. Last is Stanley. First is Addison. Middle of Memphis.
2: 10/9, the date of birth, it got static.
0: 2010-0704. Another 27 and 28. 8/5/7/8. 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Adam Edward Union on a black Dodge Dart.
2: Hey, Adam Edward Union is showing active on a 2013 black Dodge Dart. The last of keys of Pittsburgh. Expiration is 7/27. It's negative. Go ahead with the 27.
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East 25th Street, repeating 309 East 25th Street. RP would like to make a report that AI has taken over his phone, possibly signal 3 issues.

0: 9, 10:45. It's gonna be a Kansas 28-6978 Adam King Young on a silver Toyota Camry. We're gonna be at the Frontenac Swimpool.
1: Thank you.
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0: 9.
1: You can show me back 10-8. It's going to be a warning for speed.
2: On a Subaru. That vehicle and the Jeep are parked in unknown private residences. Driveways, it's going to be the daughter to pick up the driver of the Jeep. She's calling somebody. If they need us, they're going to call us back. All vehicles are drivable. I'll be 10-8, report taken for 47.

0: County 315.
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0: Can I get you en route to 210 and West Atkinson, or being 210 and West Atkinson, be on the southwest side of the intersection. I have a tree that's down, partially blocking the road. I did make contact with the road with the county engineer, and they'll have someone en route.
1: Can I hear Rosa Frito doing reports?
2: Okay.

0: Sıfır.
1: 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Expiration is 3 of 27, negative.
2: 10-4, nothing further.

0: 9 front neck. 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
0: King 02, 02, 1629, last of soul, possibly ID only.

You are correct. Restricted ID card only. And multiple history, traffic infractions, 1046. He's negative 20 on.

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48 and 11, leaving Route 21310 East 10th, 1310 East 10th. RP advised, a silver truck is currently in the ditch. The engine is smoking. The driver is sitting in the driver's seat. 48.

4811, just for information. Fire's on scene. Vehicle's going to be at North Ireland and East 10th. North Ireland, East 10th. There's nobody currently in the vehicle, and the vehicle's also not smoking.

28 returns negative to 2005 Mazda to west of Pole out of Orinoco. Expires in November 25th.

Engine 2, Pedro. Engine 2 be clear, 1310 East 10th. Vehicle's not spoken. All units are out, 10-4. We'll be clear, sound station number 2.

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0: Last name, Weir, called regarding McIntyre, advised that she is at Brahms.
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0: Brahms.

0: 14 with the juvenile to an address of 1308 East Number 9 to his respite provider, Shauna Compton, his residence for the evening. Beginning is 10223.
1: Following 32 out of that address.
2: Yeah.

probably 7 times 2 with beans. Pittsburgh 11, I was 77 with beans originally. I'll give this 21 a call.

0: The county. I'm at Bronx. Did they buy their shoes at in Bronx or outside or where?
1: I believe she advised she was inside.
0: Okay, 15, how close are you?
2: No, I'm getting ready.